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CN detector, mile 74.0. North found no defects. Temperature 87°F. Total axles 4.26. Speed 4.5. Detector out.

CN detector, mile 60. Main 1 north, bound

CN detector. Mile 60.1. Main 1. North. Found no defects. Temperature 8.8°F. Total axles 3.8.4. Speed 1.2. Detector out.

Stop indication on junction, main 1, CN 3321 north. CN 3319 south, 65 main 2, no restrictions.

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0: Yeah, 3337, go ahead.
1: Megan shows arriving at Mintac at 1655. We started loading at 1730.
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1: Finished loading at 1925. Loaded all 145 cars, over.
0: Yeah, they copy that, over.
3: 8337 South, Little.
1: Two of the 19th, over.
0: Yeah, we'll do, over.
1: All right, lead engine will be CN3337, followed by CN3331. First car on the train, DMIR 8010, and last car, DMIR 8446, over.
3: Yeah, it's going to be rough getting you up in the rain here. One at Ashley, another one possibly two at Ike. We'll see how this plays out. I'm really running one track north in the rain here. Crew base. We'll get you there on time.

0: 16 Artemiro. Scene 3337, go ahead, over.
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0: Alright, off the east to location, over.
1: Thank you.

0: In that 16, I can see them over. Alright, copy that, that's the 42. And the US cabin back or taking power back? 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
1: Okay, yep.

0: Invest 16 CN 8337 North, over. Yeah, that's what I meant, south. Just a heads up, I do got a T-Bird going ahead of you if you want to take your time down to T-Bird. And they're coming through Wolf as we speak. You should time out pretty well.
1: 60.1. Main 2. South. Found. No defects. Temperature 8.4. F. Total axles 3. 8.4. Speed 1.3. Detector out.
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0: for Sarah Cedar Squadron.
1: 3337, over.
0: 3337, go up.
1: Joe's departing, 145 loads, 1940, over.
0: Hey, copy that. Anything else, over?
1: That's it. We'll talk to you at Two Harbors. Thank you. CN 3337, out.
0: Hey, thank you. Customer service up.

16-16 аксиометром. Switch to normal, say 3308, 3308, Northport's clear, 4167, 4167, 1945, 1945 ARZ, over. Correct here, either Bawad or Jones, southbound or just left of mine.

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1: 3321 North, diverging approach to WP Junction out.

0: center of the Rainier subdivision, shelter center, approach restricting, restricting, keep it on belt.
1: South, approach signal, North Virginia.
0: Out. 3337 South.

BNSF, Hinckley to Spatro. Okay.

CN detector, mile 74.0. Southbound, no defects. Temperature 83°F. Total axles 311. Speed 36. Detector out.

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1: CN3302, over.
0: Good evening, CN3302, go ahead, over.
1: I'm trying to initialize up in MINTAC, trying to go back to Proctor, and it says initialization not available, CPU, no comm, over.
0: Okay, Raj, that, and you're referring to, that was with PTC, correct, over? All right, I'm pulling up your unit now to see if I can see anything on my end. Now, you were using this unit before, or is this the first time you're jumping on board, over?
1: I was brought up to the mine yesterday or early this morning, used in the other end. Oh, you know what? It just cleared up. Thank you.
0: All right, I'll stand by. Go ahead and try initializing and to make sure it goes through, over.

0: Marine 321 arriving at the north.
1: Arriving at the north, copy.
0: Looks like we're going to be able to make it through here. I just got to type in my numbers. I can give you a call back if I'm having issues.
2: Okay, roger that. Appreciate that information. If you need my initials for the call, it's RD Romeo Delta. They're over.
0: Thank you very much. Have a good night. 3302
2: Yeah.

BNSF, Hinkley Dispatcher. One, I'm ready, over.

0: Yes, sir. 8096, Point Clear Track 1505-1 between CTC Keewatin, Mopos 7 at 1959-1959. All switch line lot normal. Is that correct, over? Down to 6.6, over.
1: Calling the Keenan yard van, over.
0: 507-51, I'm ready, over.

ASAP 8096, porting clear track 1507-51 between CTC KY Junction, milepost 502 at 1959-1959. I'll switch the line of light normal. Is that correct, over? They put them on at 22, over.

0: dumping at 1730-1730, finished 1945-1945. We dumped all 68, and we'll need the 714 activated, and we'll be taking this train back to Proctor, no rock track work, over.
1: Point 0, south, found, no defects. Temperature 83 F. Total axles 287. Speed 6. Detector out.

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1: 337 Southwest, you see, over.
0: Go ahead, over.
1: Got a little low on speed coming across the 74 detector, got the wrong readings, and we're coming to a stop. Request for a jump in the next one, I'll update. Over.
0: Okay, the next detector.
1: Okay, to the next detector, thank you much, over.
0: Mark out. Index 16 at Chimoto.
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0: 3302, go ahead, over.
2: You got to conduct a deal engineer Purcell on UE1415 on board the CN3302 with CGBO 6185-6185, over.
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2: 6185 still good, and we're looking for permission onto the west run and signals off the west back to Proctor. 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
0: Okay, on the west, off the west, same location. Over.
2: Okay, permission onto the west, signals off the west to the CN3302. Thank you. Oh.

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1: I've got this job activated in here, but I don't have any power.

0: I see. 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If you want, I guess, I don't know how long it'll take you to update. 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
1: We'll try one more time. It doesn't work. 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
0: All right, sounds good. 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

northbound 46.0. Northbound, no defects. Temperature 79. Total axles 340. Speed 2-3. Detector out.

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1: Looks like we're lined up now. I just thought we were stopping at West Hawaii. Over.
0: I do got one still coming through Ramshaw. If you want to take it a little slow, they'll be through there in a minute.
1: Okay, but we are lined at West Hawaii, though, correct? Over.
0: Yeah, that's correct. You guys can start it up. By the time you get down to Ramshaw, you should be through. Meeting one at Jones.
1: All right, thank you very much. Yeah, 3337 South Out.
2: Detector, mile 50.9. Source found, no defects. Temperature, 7.8. Total axle, 5.92. Speed, 3.5. Detector out.

7 south, entering air grade southwest line, rule 1103, 25 mph, 67.2 to 67 out.

8337 South, Milepost 65, no restrictions on the approach to Shaw. Period.

VPN detector, mile 7.0. North found no defects. Temperature 8.1. CN detector, mile 6.3.9. South found no defects. Temperature 7.8°F. Total axles 660. Speed 3.9. Detector out.

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0: 37 South, mile post 55, 1103 at 54.740 MTA, Joe.
1: CN detector, mile 56.0. Southbound,

0: 10 detector. Mile 60.1. Main 1 north bound.
1: Green tunnel ground back 15-15 10 33-21.
2: 84.9. No defect. Release no defect. Total axle 5-3-8. Temperature 81 degrees.

GM detector, mile 60.1, main 1, north, found no defects, temperature 82°F, total axles 340, speed 39, detector out, X, temperature 79°F, total axles 660, speed 42, detector out,

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1: Hey, Carson, 3321.

EN detector, mile 66.8. South found no defects. Temperature 79F. Total axles 592. Speed 26. Detector out.

0: Back 80, Eagle.
1: Ground back 80, stand 3321, over.
0: Yeah, 3337, south, post 65, rule 1103, 25 MCH, 55.3 to 55.1 LP.

0: you guys went out this early on your Friday.
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0: going to put it on the fridge when you get home?
1: Yeah, it's in a big smiley face. So on our Monday, I went out at 0100.
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1: You got some service in, Squadron?
2: More service, the M3301, over.
1: M3301, go up.
2: Yeah, in the MRS app, the only thing coming up is engines. No cars or anything. Just a pickup over.
1: Yeah, they weren't billed yet by the customer. They are now. If you want to check again, over.
2: Alright, sounds good. Thanks.
1: Thank you. Yes,
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1: First up here at Fairlane, looking to head home on Able, over.
0: Alright, I got a 714 about to come past you here in a few minutes. You can follow in south same location.
1: Alright, follow on 714, thanks.

0: north of the Ring Club at Shelton Junction. No restrictions on the approach of Virginia.
1: CN detector, mile 60.1. Main 2, south found, no defects. Temperature 79F. Total axles 284. Speed 39. Detector out. No defects. Temperature 72F. Total axles 660. Speed 45. Detector out.

CN detector, mile 66.8. North found no defects. Temperature 79F. Total axles 592. Speed 19. Detector out.

0: 302 South Mampo 55 North Springs South.
1: CN detector, mile 74.0 north, found

0: CN detector, mile 74.0. North bound, no defects. Temperature 79°F. Total axles 340. Speed 37. Detector out.
1: 539.

10 detector, mile 46.0. Sow sound, no defects. Temperature 75F. Total axles 284. Speed 44. Detector out.

CN detector, mile 50.9. Southbound, no defects. Temperature 75F. Total axle 592. Speed 30. Detector out.

0: hit the dirt.
1: Cindel 16, Oxymor, over.
2: We have 3337 south, wondering if we could maybe get the authority, over.
1: See, why not? Let's make a truck authority 4188 to the scene 3337 south at Nugget. Box 2 TWO, proceed from North Fairbanks, switch no to Waldo, switch no on the Iron Range sub main. Where it is 101E box, mark 2 TWO, over.
2: Track 30, 4188, 4188 to the CN Canadian National 3337 south at CTH at Nugget. Box 2 TWO proceed from north, NORTH Fairbanks, switch no. Waldo switch no, Iron Range sub main, 101 box, mark 2 TWO, over.
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2: 4188, 4188 to the CN Canadian National, 3337, 3337 south, all the way to Waldo, okay at 2118, 2118 ARZ.
1: It's cracked. I'll call you back with the track.
2: It's cracked. Talk to you later. Thank you. See you at 3337 South.

16 Axiom Romeo. It's going to get ugly from here. One at Glendale, one at Ash Lake, one at Ike. Yeah, I got more trains ahead of you, still trying to get in the ring here, or out of the ring here.

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0: 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Speed 4-1. Detector out.
1: Israel on solid 45.

0: That's 16 on Seminole. Go ahead, over.
1: Still haven't been able to get full comm back. We just have front to rear, no comm, so we can see the tail end now, but we still don't have full comm with it, over.
0: I got Carmen en route, over.
1: Carmen en route, we'll stop here at Sky Mart with South Lightning, over.
0: Nah, I'll hold it for now. I'll let you know if that time comes.

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0: Hey, copy that, thank you. Officer Service, over.
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10 detector, mile 60.1, main 1 northbound,

CN detector, mile 60.1, main 1, north bound, no defects, temperature 77 F, total axles 3, 8, 4, speed 2, 1, detector out.

Send that 16, scene 3106 South. Over. Hey, take your time down to T-Bird. I got a bird. I got to push out of you guys there. Over. Thanks out.

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1: Cindat 16 or 2
0: 6444
1: is good for your train. We're going by your CD, over.
0: 6444, good. CD changes down here. Look for lights off. Argo, fairly loop, over.
1: Alright, I got the North Bird coming through Wolf right now. Then you get better lights, over.

In Death 16 calling, I see an 8337. Okay. All right, Doug. I'm assuming we still haven't resolved this issue, correct?

All right, copy that. The Jeep also suggests trying to link the EOT with the second unit to see if we get comm from there over. Yeah, that's what he's asking. All right, copy that. Let us know. Over.

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0: R3's Lion Street Rail, stop short, over. Thank you, guys. Stand over here at all.

0: CN detector. Mile 74.0. Southbound, no defects. Temperature 74F. Total axles 354. Speed 37. Detector out.
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1: 3321 customer service, show us departing Largo, 92x1 over...
0: 3321, I already copy that, thank you. Yes, sir.

Sunda 16 Oximeter. 8337, go over. Did we try the second unit yet, over? Oh, let me talk to the chief. No com with the two boxes he has and the second unit. Okay, I guess stand by.

And that's 16, aren't you? See, I'm going over. All right, yeah, he just gave me a track. Give me 1 second until the signal comes in. I'll give you R3 here in a second.

0: Cindy 16, team 8337, over. All right, I was instructed by the chief and TM to start them up. I guess there's a known issue up here, and we should it should come back once you get out of that dead spot. Over.
1: And I mean, it's before we got to Skymark, but yeah, regardless, we have to get armed up to something before we can leave here. Over.
0: Okay. So it looks like TM's going to get LRC to head out there as well now. Alright, he just sent me the same message. Alright, stand by for LRC now. Understood, over.
1: Good.

0: 10-16, I just calling that scene 3106, over.
1: 3106, Hanson, over.
0: Alright, I got a train at Simar having issues with the EOT and HOT and all this kind of stuff. So I get your lights down at Taft. There's somewhere you guys will hold until that train departs, correct?
1: Correct,
0: over. Alright, lights at Taft for now. Hopefully by the time you get down there, they're out of the way.

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Okay, it'll be signal indication for you, and they did tell you guys are going into Superior over.

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1: CN detector, mile 60.1. Main 2 southbound

CN detector, mile 63.9. Southbound, no defects. Temperature 70°F. Total axles 3.54. Speed 4.4. Detector out.

0: CN detector, mile 60.1. Main 2 south found no defects. Temperature 75°F. Total axles 384. Speed 19. Detector out.
1: 3321 south, approach north.

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1: CN detector, mile 56.0. Southbound.
0: Westbound to 28th Street, tie it down, looks like 2330. I want to try to raise them.

VN detector, mile 56.0. Southbound, no defects. Temperature 71F. Total axles 354. Speed 38. Detector out.

0: Seguro.
1: Carmen's still there, and they're going back to DPU right now to see if it's going to help with the repeater, over. Alright, well, just let me know if everything works out good, and we can get you back on the move, over. Alright, thanks for the intel. Here we go. See you at 16 and 10.

You're reporting clear on track number 538-58 between mileposts 96 and CTC West Chubb Lake at 2302-2302. I understand all main track switches are in the normal position. All switches operated are locked. Position switch one is...

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I didn't even see you guys on duty or anything, so need to pull up your unit real quick, over.

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1: Call the Fairlane Dump Pocket, over.

CN detector, mile 4.1. South found no defects. Temperature 67°F. Total axles 3.54. Speed 4.3. Detector out.

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1: Loader, are we good here? 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
0: You got it.

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Unit 16, over, over. 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

Momentarily, I'm checking in. I'll be fired up in a minute, and then we'll get us more.

CN detector, mile 74.0. Southbound, no defects. Temperature 72F. Total axles 804. Speed 37. Detector out.

0: seeing that 60 home and seeing 83, 30, 70, copy over. Yeah, how's it coming along out there, over?
1: North side clear, spot 11.
2: 3321, spot 11.
0: All right, but you do have comms with the throw over?

That's correct. Go ahead and get past Saimar. Get up to about, see milepost 1919 and see if comms come back over. Tail end. 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
2: 70, copy, over. 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Are they in a vehicle, over? Alright, and how far back was the DP unit then, over? 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Is there okay to make a 503 in that area, over? 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Over.

0: Cygnus 60, over to CM 3106, copy. All right, 346 still ahead of you. I'm flying Simar main there. We'll be pulling ahead, so just, you know, do your thing with the signals there and just hold there at South Simar once you get up there for a bit. Over.
1: CAM detector, mile 63.9. South found no defects. Temperature 68F. Total axles 804. Speed 37. Detector out.

CN detector, mile 56.0, southbound

CN detector, mile 56.0. Southbound, no defects. Temperature 71F. Total axles 804. Speed 38. Detector out.

Can't hold over. Nice location off the east, back home, over. Now you got it, guys. Here we go. See that 60 went up.

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1: 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Level loaded up 145 loads, make sure it's departing intact, current time, over.
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10 detector, mile 4.1. Southbound, no defects. Temperature 6.7. Total axle 8.0. 4. Speed 4.3. Detector out.

0: CNS 16, over to CN 83-3070, copy over. All right, guys, any luck getting that thing calmed up at the head end now, over? I'm sorry, say it again, over.
1: Dispatcher to the BNSF 8096.
0: Out if anything changes, I'd appreciate that. Over.
1: You guys get, we're going to send you another warrant here.
0: All right, appreciate it, guys. Yeah, hopefully it comes back. I'll have my fingers crossed for you guys, and I'll put my little Hail Marys in for you. See you at 16, what up? Try to make everything work here. We are just plugging everything up, obviously, with this nice single main, and the siding is being too small for these trains. So, just hoping to, like I said, just put one in for whatever deity we have.
1: That is a good warrant.
0: All right, here we go. See that 61 up.
1: Roger that. We'll get you final, but about your 7.

CN detector, mile 74.0. South found no defects. Temperature 72F. Total axles 402. Speed 39. Detector out.

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1: 3321, down here at Fairlane, look for lights north off the running track, over.
0: CN3221, so location off the running track, off the T-Bird there, over.
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1: Receive 21 transportation, just departing Fairlane 0 by 93, over.
0: Departing Fairlane 0 by 93, over.
1: Correct, thank you, 3321 north.
0: Copy that, transportation is out.

0: 308 South, RTC, over.
1: Hey, who's calling over?
0: CN 3308, over.
1: CN 3308, go ahead, over.
0: Yeah, I just wondering about the light that east fly over.
1: Sorry about that. Yeah, no, it's a location for you, over.
0: Thank you.
1: Yeah, got one going through Ramshaw, though, just so you know, and after that, going through Ramshaw, over.
0: Yeah, sound good, one on Ramshaw. Thanks.
1: RTC still here, over.
2: Yeah, CN 3319, over.
1: 3319, TGV number 6531. 6531 is good for training. Can I see if you kind of change there, over?
2: 6531 is good for training. Can I see if you put any changes? And we'll be looking for signals. I'm going to check and throw it over.
1: All right, blast off. Here we go. CN 6100.

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1: 33-19, over.
2: M detector, mile 60.1. Main 1, north bound.
0: Transportation, over.
1: Stand 33-19, over.
3: Yeah, you got walked over by the detector there. Go ahead, over.
1: Yeah, you can show us departing Largo at this time with 92 loads and 1 empty, over.
3: Someone just walked over you again. You said departing where?
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1: Okay, sure.
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2: CN detector, mile 60.1. Main 1, north bound. No defects. Temperature 72F. Total axles 384. Speed 27. Detector out.

EM detector, mile 63.9. Southbound, no defects. Temperature 66F. Total axles 402. Speed 46. Detector out.

321 North in Pearl Cliff, Ohio. Five-minute order restrictions in 3321 North.

TNS-16 Homewood, CN 3rd, 8337. Over. All right, guys, go to second unit there and try to fire it up there and see if you can get the comms over.

All right, you guys will try all three EOTs with that on the second unit, and none of them will dump over.

So no EOTs on hand that are actually going to work to try out to see if it will correct the issue. You only got one EOT to work with, and it's consistently been failing this whole time. Is that correct? Over.

CNS 16, still talking the 8346, the CN 8337, over. Yes, sir, you got no comms you said, over. All right. Well, I do have initials for you guys to go down the hill from the senior manager here at the Rock. That's the only chance we have now to get any kind of traffic moving or you guys down from where you stand with the issue we've had for the past 2 hours. So, it's going to be Juliet Alpha, J.A., senior manager ROC here. It says go down the hill, and just so you do know, I have a path for you the whole way down Main. Over.

0: I know, guys. I'm just a messenger here. So, like I said, you do have a route all the way into Pokey. It's a location all the way to South Pokey.
1: CN detector.

senior manager, of the ROC, Regional Operations Center. Over.

0: That is correct. As long as you have good brake pressure, everything's working with reductions, everything is needed. Just without an EOT, we've tried multiple attempts to get an EOT armed. It's not happening. We spent 3 hours trying to make this work. Is that correct? Over. All right, like I said, it's the location in the main, guys. You got the whole main. If you want a safety light out South Pokey, I'll talk to the next dispatcher. But I understand your concern. So go ahead. If you're okay with it, bring it on down. Like I said, we'll get you some location. Over. I understand. I appreciate you guys. See you in that 1601.
1: Johnny, here, over. Hello, Youngblood, over.

0: 16, over CM 3106, copy over. Alright guys, once these guys get clear in Overman Junction, I'm going to get you guys down the opposite main there. So be prepared to start pulling. We do have the 357 that's going to meet you guys at South Stilton so we can get up the hill over.
1: Found no defects. Temperature 72F. Total axles 592. Speed 24. Detector out.
2: 3321 North, emerging approach, DWP Junction.
0: 893, you'll be advancing a little bit further here to get behind the 438 and holding south north Simar there, over. That's the end, S61 CM 3870, copy over.
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0: Yeah, exactly, I bet. Alright, so I'm going to get you guys past Shaw, find some nice safe to stop between Shaw and Taft. We're going to be on little pull downs here, one by one by one. I had to get down to Pokey, so just be patient. I appreciate the patience, over.
3: Good, we'll be paying attention, over.
0: I said for the patience, not paying attention, but patience, over.
3: Roger.

0: announce 25 direction of the junction. We're going to change direction location to the south direction to shift there, over.
1: 0.1 Main 2 south found no defects. Temperature 70 F. Total axles 384. Speed 20. Detector out.

N detector. Mile 4.1. South found no defects. Temperature 67 F. Total axle 4.0. Speed 4.0. Detector out.

0: 16, whatever.
1: 3321, that's Largo, looking for a headroom light in a Gross Nelson.
0: Sorry about that, location.
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Hinckley, this is Thatcher answering Hinckley Radio. 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

0: CN detector, mile 50.9, southbound.
1: 3021, you're on the headlight line, sir.
2: Donald Grown back 30, 233, 21.

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Southbound, no defects. Temperature 67 F. Total axle 592. Speed 31. Detector out.

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1: Ready for us, over?
2: Ready. Bottom up.
1: Happy that. And as long as you know the green light's not on, Jeff. But
2: okay. Sometimes it doesn't work when we flip it over.
1: That's alright. I just wanted to let you know. I thought I saw you flip it, but apparently it just didn't go.
2: Okay.

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CN 3322. It's CN 3322 North. All no switches handle, all normal to the rear. Track authority number 4203, 4203, reported clear. At 148, 0148 VMR, over.

0: All right, that was CN 3322, 3322 North. Is that correct? Over.
1: CN 3322,
0: 3322
1: North.
0: Yeah, it's all correct. Over.
1: Sounds good. We mean that cell phone or something?
0: Alan, they're waiting for you at Alan. Over.
1: Thank you.

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0: 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Okay, at 158-0158 VMR. Over.
1: 3408, 4208, 3308, 3308 South. Okay, at 158-0158 VMR. Copy that, Mr. Miller.

see that 60. I want to see 88, 93. Copy over. All right, guys, when 357 clears, no Pima Junction, and the showers get down, you will be going down to Steelton. And I'll get you guys landed somewhere there as soon as I can. And that will be the plan, so hold South Steelton when you get there for a bit. We got a couple trains that got to depart. So I'll get you guys landed after some come to the north. So just hang out there for a bit, Steelton. That's your plan. And then next one, CN 387-3870. Your crew's not on duty till 0600 hours. You'd be camping out at Saimar for a bit, kicking your feet up. Over. That's right. Yep. Just wanted to give you a heads up. You'd be camping out. So, yep. That's the plan for now. So, just hold out, hold Saimar somewhere good off crossings. And just kick your feet up and relax. Over. Here we go, CNS 61 out. CNS 60

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1: AR 1032, 8 South. Our box is having some issues. I'm going to see if we can get a new one throughout the highway.
0: That is correct, Dakota.
1: Okay, that's good.

0: Is that 103308 cell phone? Carmen is in route.
1: Northside clear, spot 11.
0: Correct, thanks guys. Yeah.

I appreciate you, boys. Yeah, just kind of let me know when you have to move. Give me a tone, and I'll know what's going on.

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North found no defects. Temperature 69F. Total axle 592. Speed 33. Detector out.

My initials are D, Romeo, Delta,

All clear, spot 11.

Noodle. DMIR 409, over. Four is good for the train. Go by see kind of changes. And on duty at 0100 hours. Just got the location off the sub yard main up to Carson for a minute. Got one coming by you guys. That's a bat following him. And how do you want to work at Keenan, over?

this location off the Mesabi Yard Main, meeting one of Carson here. We were blasting by you guys and following up the heating. Okay, leave the cars. Let me get you guys in the south cycle. Or north cycle.

good decision over here. 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This train is get out of the way there. Over that. 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Over. Yeah, I'll be gone by the time you guys get up here, I'm sure. So, you guys have a good one. Peace, 661 out.

0: 16, I want to see him 3308, copy over. Hi guys, good for R3, it's in location over. You guys coming along okay, over?
1: What was that, over?
0: You guys coming along okay? I'm just making sure you guys are okay because it's been a while, so that's talking to Mr. Busco, and he said something about you guys having to meet a Carmen over at Highland for a new box or something, over.
1: Yeah, we'll still have plenty of time. Appreciate it, over.
0: All right, you got it, guys. Here we go. CNS 16, what up?

That's 60 home to seat 2252. You capsule by. My guy's going to Skilton. 340 on duty. 0300. You'll be shoving him over.

1960 Home to see an 8893. 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Over. Yeah, I get your signals here at Simar right now, but I'll tell you when it lines up. Is that cool? 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

0: CN detector, mile 66.8, northbound.
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CN detector, mile 66.8. North bound, no defects. Temperature 72F. Total axles 592. Speed 23. Detector out.

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0: 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That's right, location 62, meet them in Tilton, over.
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0: 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You copy that, over.
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CN detector, mile 60.1, main 1, north, found no defects, temperature 70°F, total axles 3, 8, 4, speed 2, 8, detector out.

the drone signal there. Well, possibly it has a cable in the rear of it. Wasn't to allow the 747 showing a train that where it couldn't match the direction. Copy that, guys. Yep. May have to disconnect the cable between the two to start it up.

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1: over.
0: Great,
1: 33-22. You can show us arriving at MinTAC, ready to load in the west in about 30 minutes, over.
0: Low pocket.
1: That is correct, over.
0: Copy that, over.
1: Nope.
0: Transportation out.

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Northbound, no defects. Temperature 70 F. Total axle 540. Speed 5.1. Detector out.

0: Cena 16, Homer CN 3238, you copy, over. Hey guys, how you guys feel like on the siding at Brent to meet one, over. So how do you feel about going to siding to meet one at Brent, over? They are, they're just about 10,000 feet. You're 7,000, just under, well, it's just over 6. So I figured you guys fit between crossing just fine. And I know there's a hill there, so I wasn't sure your tonnage. I'm not sure how bad you are. You guys, do you have your train then on? All right. 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Over. 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I'm pretty aware of what Brit is, so they are 9,956 feet. Brit's only 10,050, so I was hoping you guys go into siding, but I understand the tonnage. We go and save that 16
1: 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Detector out.

0: 10 detector, mile 6, point 1, main 1, north bound.
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0: 567, we have to play that to Keenan.
1: Kind of had you waiting to part out of the Wolf. But yeah, I'll get you guys a location up North Keenan.
0: Morgan. All right, thank you.
2: 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Southbound.
1: Coming up to Virginia here. 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There's one way in Britt on the main freeway, guys. You're in and out of Britt, over.
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0: All right, sounds good. Appreciate you. Here we go. See you there, 61 out.
2: End detector, mile 60.1. Main 1 northbound.

CN detector, mile 7.0. Southbound, no defects. Temperature 69°F. Total axles 4.52. Speed 3.6. Detector out.

0: CM detector, mile 60.1, main 1, north, found no defects, temperature 70°F, total axles 4.96, speed 2.9, detector out.
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1: CM detector, mile 74.0. Northbound.
2: 3321 done here at Seaver, looking for a light. Logo, fairly loose.
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2: There you go.

CN detector, mile 63.9. Southbound, zero. Northbound, no defects. Temperature 69F. Total axles 540. Speed 39. Detector out.

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CN detector, mile 63.9. Southbound, no defects. Temperature 66F. Total axles 4.52. Speed 3.9. Detector out.

0: Seen that 16 hold over. Who's calling again, over?
1: Gemini 409, flight 67 in Keenan, over.
0: F-5-6-7 going over.
1: Yeah, I'm going to knock this light zone here on you. Southgate, Laker right back. Got to go to a different track, over.
0: All right, sounds good. No worries. I'll get you stacked out again, over.
1: Thank you. Appreciate it, over.
0: Are you guys going, all right, so is it your last flight, or do you want to take headroom twice, over?
1: Just this one time, over.
0: All right, well, I'll get you guys back out to your route then, over.
1: Thanks so much.
0: Here we go. See you next 16 went out.
1: 7.

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1: CN detector, mile 56.0. Southbound.

0: What's that all, 11 inches, Tyler?
1: CN detector, mile 56.0. Southbound, no defects. Temperature 68F. Total axles 4.52. Speed 3.7. Detector out.

in at 60. I'm going to see you at 2261. You copy over. All right, guys, going to sighting at Haley. You guys going to fit there? Over.

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CN detector. Mile 4.6.0. North. Sound. No defects. Temperature 6.8°F. Total axle 5.64. Speed 5.3. Detector out.

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1: The U-73081
0: of the Victoria, with the Red Service. This is number 6790,
2: 6790, good for change, good for change, over. Point 1, south, found, no defects, temperature 67F, total axles 4.52, speed 4.4, detector out.
0: Okay, you should follow that over.
1: Okay, this is Carp from Murray Sanders, CM3321. Thank you.

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1: SGC, get 2878 north, over.
0: Alright guys, here's what's going on. The T-Bird's going to be going into the loop. I got 567 on the other main. They're probably doing an air test right now with their work they did a key in. When 730 gets clear of North Fairlane's location, I'll just get you guys double barreled up to the West Y and by Wolf and see who's going to beat who. And we'll make it work, over.
1: Waiting for a T-Bird to clear and then double barreling it up to West Y, over.
0: That's right, over.
1: Thanks, that's up, over.
0: RGC is here, over.
2: 567, we're all done on the move here.
0: Alright, perfect. Alright, you're going. I got you guys up to the DWP here. Got a grain train coming out of Britt right now. They're just getting to the Norca Hill, so just tuck it nice and tight. Somewhere off crossings. And once they get up to Virginia, I'll get you guys the okay to proceed. Over.
2: Are you happy? Yeah, we do finish Sheldon there pretty easy.
0: Okay, you do finish Sheldon. What's your new size then? Over.
2: $900.
0: Oh, okay, sounds good. You know, then I'll get the 343 behind. You know, I think we'll just do a double meet. We'll do a three-way at Britt, I think, then. We'll do a three-way meet, if everybody's cool with that, over.
2: All right, yeah. Well, that's signal, thank you.

0: summit's really, really going to work, guys. The heavy train we got coming right now is just under 10,000 feet. And with that being only 10,050, you might have to hold the 343 at Wolf. That's all right. Over.
1: All right, hold that, Wolf. Understand.
0: Yeah, just find somewhere nice and easy to park, you know, around that area. Because it's the 154. 154 has got to come down from Haley. They're meeting the 357 right now. They're just getting tucked under the siding, and thankfully, hopefully, they actually fit. So, otherwise, we have some big issues here. Over.
1: All right, sounds good. Over.
0: All right, here we go. See that 61 left?

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Main 2000, found no defects. Temperature 70 F. Total axles 384. Speed 17. Detector out.

0: CN detector, mile 7.0. Southbound, no defects. Temperature 69F. Total axles 414. Speed 47. Detector out. CN detector, mile 60. Main course.
1: CN 3321, Cooper Dispatch, arriving up early.

CN detector, mile 60.1. Main 1 north, found no defects. Temperature 70°F. Total axles 5, 6, 4. Speed 2. Detector out.

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1: Mile
0: 74.0. 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
1: Mile
0: 63.9.
1: South bound.

CN detector, mile 63.9. Southbound, no defects. Temperature 65F. Total axle 414. Speed 46. Detector out. Temperature 69F. Total axle 440. Speed 41. Detector out.

0: 32, 38 south, mile post 55, 011 mile 3, mile post 54, that's 7 up.
1: CN detector, mile 56.0, southbound.

0: Lane, that's 16 Homewood, seeing 2878, copy, over. But over. Alright guys, when they get closer to Virginia, you guys want to pull up to Shelton Junction, you think you'll be able to fit there between DWP and Mount Ira?
1: But between DWP and Shelton Junction?
0: Well, you know, I mean, like Shelton Junction and Mount Iron, I guess. I'm not sure, but I think it's Shelton Junction, actually, not DWP, or...
1: Yeah, we'll fit there, then.
0: Alright, I mean, did you fit there now, or do you want to just hold off until they get closer, over?
2: 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Southbound, no defects. Temperature 68F. Total axles 414. Speed 38. Detector out.
0: You know, 154 will be on their way, so I figured once they get past, like, Minorca, it's more if you guys want to start advancing, then over.
1: Well, we can wait until they get to Minorca, over.
0: Okay, sounds good. Just was asking, like, to help you guys out or figure out what's best for you guys, over.
1: Okay, then, over.
0: CNS 16, over.
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0: CN-16 over to CN-3366, copy over. Are you guys pulling over? Alright, because I got one up the hill, I'm trying to get one up the hill here, so yeah, your crew's on duty here pretty soon, so it's got to get you guys moving over. Outstanding. Appreciate you guys. Yeah, sorry. The RTBI stuff here showed you at zero, so that's why I was calling to make sure. Not trying to call you guys out for anything. Over. I appreciate you guys. Here we go. CN-16, what up?
1: CN-16.

CN detector, mile 4.1. Southbound, no defects. Temperature 67°F. Total axles 4.14. Speed 4.3. Detector out.

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10 detector, mile 7.0. South found no defects. Temperature 69F. Total axle 462. Speed 40. Detector out.

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You got it, see you 10-16, hold over.

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0: Alright, once this B731 gets through, you guys be going down. You're going into the yard, and I did tell them about that cab, so you're all good to go over.
1: CN detector, mile 74.0. Northbound.
0: Yeah, that's all correct. Going to the yard and got the cab there, over. Got it. Have a good one, guys. I'm out of here. See you, that 61 out.

CN detector, mile 63.9. Southbound, no defects. Temperature 66F. Total axles 462. Speed 43. Detector out.

0: 10 detector, mile 74.0. North found no defects. Temperature 69F. Total axle 564. Speed 38. Detector out.
1: This plane is heavy north, 75 north, Texas.

to this radio better, 3335, over. You guys are going to pull in spot number 3 extension. There was a failure at the plant, so we'll do a 40 card swap, over.

0: 1-800 bird, over.
1: DN detector, mile 56.0. South found no defects. Temperature 68F. Total axles 462. Speed 40. Detector out.
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0: Getting the DP call off, does it tell you which one? I mean, a fault message, does it give you a fault message?
1: No, it's pretty frequent for this road.
0: Okay, I'll get it reported, sir.

CN detector, mile 4.1. Southbound, no defects. Temperature 6.7. Total axle 4.62. Speed 4.8. Detector out.

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0: 15, Helmet over. Copy, 2261, over.
1: DN detector, mile 46.0. North bound.
0: Reset that hat, conductor on your train. You need a ride from Pokey to Proctor, is that correct?
2: Okay, we're good to start pulling up.
0: Yeah, I'm not showing anything, but I'll poking over.
1: Whenever you're

and detector, mile 46.0. Northbound, no defects. Temperature 70. Total axles 572. Speed 30. Detector out.

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1: 33, 22 South, answer, and over.
0: We put in for a box 7 behind you, following you south from east to Y, over.
2: Period, says Senator.
1: From east to Y, how far are you going, over?
0: But probably down to Dino for now.
1: Alright, have you been in the yard, Two Harbors, at all today?
0: Oh, not today, no.
1: Which was giving everybody problems last night.
0: One.
1: Top of the outgo, that's the one that goes to number 3. Over.
0: Alright, I'll take a look once they get down there.
1: I appreciate it, thank you. Yeah, I'll, I haven't gotten my authority or anything yet, but we'll let you know if we stop or come back towards you at all.
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2: 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Total axle 7.38. Temperature 7.2 degrees. 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

0: 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Once you guys are moving, all right, 10-9 from Sector, over.
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1: 3322 Southampton, over.
0: Yeah, Ray, copy one, over. It's going to be authority 4461-4461 to CM 3322, 3322 South at Sparta. Box 2 TWO, proceed from North Fairbanks, switch no, to South Highland, switch no, on the outer ring sub main. This authority has one ONI, box is marked, 2 TWO, over.
1: Track authority 4461, 4461 of the CN 3322, Canadian National 3322 South at Sparta. Checkbox 2 TWO, proceed from North Fairbanks, switch no to South Island, switch no on the Iron Range, South Main. Authority is 1 ONI, box mark, box 2, correct, over.
2: The 3133 set centered,
3: CN detector, mile 74.0. Southbound.
1: Authority is 1. One box mark, 2
0: 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Show authority 4461, 4461, okay at 746, 0746 RGC, Romeo Golf, Charlie, over.
1: Check authority 4461, 4461 of the CN 3322, 3322 South is okay at 746, 0746 RGC, Peterson, over.
0: All correct, over.
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1: Mile 66.8 southbound.

N detector, mile 66.8. Southbound, no defects. Temperature 73F. Total axles 592. Speed 23. Detector out.

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1: is good. 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
0: 6807 is good, check the CDU. I'm looking for lights at Northgate. 40 out on the King Sub, go to Viking. I am ready to copy over.
1: Alright, you guys need to wait until I'm ready to correct, over.
0: This correct, over.

0: This is going to be authority 4520-4520. So I see 3133. North Central 3133. Yeah, Keenan. Box 6 FX, to Mile Post 3, THRE, and Amrit on Main. This authority has 1 ONE, Box Smart 6 FX, over.
1: Authority
0: 4520,
1: 4520, 1831-33, 3133, at Keenan, Box 6 SAX, to Mile Post 3, THREE, and Amrit on the Main. Authority has 1 ONE, Box Smart, Box 6 SAX, over.
0: You so. 4520-4520, okay, 805-0805, RGC, Romeo Golf, Charlie, over.
1: Track 3045-20-4520, and IC 3133, 3133, can 805-0805, RGC, Battalion, over.
0: All correct, over.
1: All correct, thanks, and then installate at North Case, and then we'll call you back after a while, over.
0: All right, copy, here comes that light, over.

CN detector, mile 60.1. Main 1, north bound, no defects. Temperature 75F. Total axle 384.

one 17.

VPN detector, mile 63.9, southbound.

0: CN detector, mile 66.8. Southbound.
1: 10:33:21 north, diverging approach, DWB 721.

3321 North. 7310 entering range, tell that.

Yes, correct. Guys, go forward. You guys are at the triple check, you guys are stopped.

in G12, mark over. 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Identify

0: 16, hombre, over.
1: Copy, 3319, over.

0: Roger, is that anything air radio's not coming through, over.
1: Sorry about that, or have you just,

0: I think it broke up a little bit, but I believe it's that that Tego 6821. Is that correct, over?
1: Yes, 6821. Over.
0: Yeah, 6821. This gun. We're trying to become a CDU for any updates. Over.
1: Yes, just looking for lights. Logo to Sterling Loop 181, and we'll have to address this problem once we get down that way. Maybe have some lights or something. Over. Radio is down. It's not working at all. Over.
0: Copy the location, Oregon Friendly, we

0: 16 to D. Schmidt, over.
1: Good afternoon, over.
0: Yeah, so I was about to bring this T-Bird on main one. They're having radio problems. I'm about to push out there at Keenan or something, over.
1: Yeah, I can be cleared up whenever, over.
0: All right, sounds good. Thanks, RT7.

Bridges, that's obvious to Brian the North.

EN detector, mile 7.0, southbound

Yeah, area. Yeah, that's another shoulder. They're shoving that pump 31 up in Old Nile.

0: sector, mile 7.0. Southbound, no defects. Temperature 7.4°F. Total axles 6.42. Speed 4.1. Detector out.
1: Stand by 1 second. 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

0: Roger, John, Chancellor, Paul, Dan, North.
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1: Okay, on the fence.

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Third hall time out, over. 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I'm under a quarter tank right now, over. Alright, copy that, thanks.

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Northbound

0: 16, home and over.
1: CN detector, mile 63.9, southbound.
0: Guard,

CN detector, mile 63.9. Southbound, no defects. Temperature 73F. Total axles 6.42. Speed 2.6. Detector out.

Yeah, I got to ask something. One clear no coming. One close. Over to Mission Creek. 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Over.

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1: CN detector, mile 56.0. Southbound, no defects. Temperature 75F. Total axles 6.42. Speed 4.1. Detector out.

0: Fox, it's clear. One bumper. Can you spot a long car short?
1: One bumper coming through. One over. Just FYI as well, after we spot, we're going to be doing some work on the engine. So it might be a little bit. I'm not sure. Over.
0: I got.

All right, radio coming in a little scratchy there. Understand, BNSF 6091, Loft Line in the clear, Key One, is that correct?

0: Hey, Avi, just to let you know, I'm pulling in with Eddie here for the Shacks.
1: Okay.

CN 13, South Fairlane, northbound Manil.

0: And Mike, around the crossing circuits at Iron Junction, keep an eye out for Martinson. He's going to be watching out for you too. He's checking some things over.
1: South End crossing approach at Iron Junction.
0: Could be North End too. He's trying to figure out. I guess the crossing is activated right now. Over.
1: Okay, keep an eye out for Martinson, Iron Junction crossing circuit.
0: Oh, correct, over.
1: Better, nope. Mark 4, regulator, over.
0: I'd be too far back.
1: Okay, I'm at stop here, north and north Fairlane. Nature calls.
0: Roger.
1: Over. Call Mark 4, over.
2: Yeah, Martinson, over. I'm going to be at the north end of the crossing towards West Y, over.
1: You're up at the north end towards West Y, correct, over.
2: Okay.
1: Roger, keep an eye out for you. Hope.
2: Good, see you guys in a bit, Martinson. Over.
0: McCain, of course, out.
3: Go ahead, 38, 32.

0: That's the 8342.
1: Let me see what's going on satellites and see if I got any notes on this unit. Alright, so on this unit, hot engine problem. So, you guys are still on the... where are you guys at? By Virginia again or Keenan? Oh, you guys are still in that area. Okay. Yeah, I did. Well, let me get a hold of Proctor. Do you guys know when the next stop would be?

Copy that. Yep, I'm going to get old Proctor, make sure that this machine is, or make sure he stays up there. So we can look at that 8342. Yeah, we've been notified Rainier about the issue. We wanted them to check the fan or the shutters to make sure they are not closed. Over. Alright, thank you for that update. 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
0: Now, how far out of Fairlight are you, over?
1: At mile post 57 right now, over.
0: 57.
2: I'm sorry, you said, half yard line over, home line from the prairies and the crack door. Alright, copy. Here comes half yard over, over. Thank you.

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3: 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Back down, over.

0: Tuscany, Type Drive 44.10 on the rainy. Showing 3939 MPH, 642 hexo, 72 degrees Fahrenheit. No alarms, no failures, over.
1: Alright, very good, thank you. Stop at a sunrise there.
2: Show me clear of main one at this time, over.
0: Correct, over.
1: Okay, what's the four copies marking clear of main one, correct, over?
0: No work block, over.
1: Alright, stop at a sunrise.
3: Copy's also, over.

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1: Detector, mile 60.1, main 1 northbound.

0: Martinson to Schmidt, over.
1: Schmidt answering, over.
0: Yeah, just letting you know I'm joint with you between Iron Junction and Keenan on Main 2. I got to shunt Iron Junction Road crossing for this 520A, over.
1: For Brock Center, he's off on the east side of Main 2, over.
0: Alright, copy that. You got protection for the brush cutter. I'm okay to do what I gotta do, over.
1: Correct. Okay to do what you gotta do, over.
0: Alright, thank you. Martin Snow.
2: CM 13, Wolf, northbound, main 1 to main

0: sector, mile 46.0. Northbound, no defects. Temperature 81F. Total axle 412. Speed 39. Detector out.
1: 5, 10, 39, 40.

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3: John, I'm north of Wolf, also over.
0: Mark, north of Wolf, I'll releasing north, or Wolf South.
2: That's correct.
0: Once you get stopped there at Shelton, if you want to pull that bolt, that would be great. Over.
2: I can do that.
0: Thank you. Run to the section quick, get some ice and water.

South, South. An island called TM-3098 South, over. I was giving you a heads up, I got a couple of machines stopped on the connection track at Shelton. Once you get south of them, they're going to come north and then follow you south down towards Melroot, over. All correct, over. Thank you, have a safe rest of the day. I'll go.

EN detector, mile 7.0. Southbound, no defects. Temperature 7.8 temps. Total axle 4.56. Speed 4.0. Detector out.

0: 14, home over. Over, not to
1: go
0: over. Yeah, what's that authority number again? Over.

0: Sorry, so this was A-Lynn, correct, over? Alright, copy. You want to clear track 48, 57, 48, 57 between Melrude and North Shaw, switch now, is that correct, over? Radio show A1, report and clear track 40, 48, 57, 48, 57 at 10:33 at 10:33 RGC, Romeo Golf, Charlie, over.
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0: 16, I'll see an 8012, over.
1: Again, 8012, man, come on in, over.
0: Yeah, I'm going to have something like keep you at Fairline, got a main channel camp at 529A. So once the equator's up, get you guys moving over.
1: Okay, I'm understood. We stop here at 529A. Copy that. Thank you for the heads up. I appreciate it.
0: Yeah, no problem, Marcus, though.

0: 38, 32 north, over.
1: South Judge, this is

0: Hey Dave, we're stopped at 58.5 FYI, over.
1: Oh, what'd you do, or?
0: Adam has cleared up that 529A, let's put that in light, too.
1: Here.

Scan detector, mile 46.0. Northbound, no defects. Temperature 81F. Total axles 816. Speed 5.4. Detector out.

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All correct, over.

10 detector, mile 60.1, main 1, north, bound

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1: 2.
2: CN detector, mile 60.1. Main 1, north bound, no defects. Temperature 8.1. F. Total axle 4.1. 2. Speed 3.2. Detector out.

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1: CN detected mile 63.9 southbound

0: PM Thursday, Shelton Junction, northbound connecting track to Main Highland Road.
1: CN detector, mile 63.9. Southbound, no defects. Temperature 7.6F. Total axle 4.5.6. Speed 4.5. Detector out.

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1: CCM 3832 north, see response to the area of Fairlane, over.
0: Go 3133, over. 3133, report clear track 30, 4520. Air Hospital Zone Trailer, IC 3133, 3133, reporting clear track 40, 4520, 4520, 1054, 1054, RGC, Romeo Golf, Charlie, over.

All right, copy. So location, Northgate, then Southgate, got the AM fleet towards the North League. Okay, I'm also changing direction. That's a control point for IC 3133, over.

Henry Salt Junction. Southbound, read me, Southbound.

0: 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Okay, 1390 over.
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1: Thanks.

CNL, Louis Shard answering Killywick Radio. I couldn't make you out there, Scotty. Could you say again, old?

0: CN detector, mile 56.0. Southbound, no defects. Temperature 79F. Total axles 4, 5, 6. Speed 4, 2. Detector out.
1: Okay, you'd like your leader to not be the leader anymore. I will pass that on to the wrong one.

0: EM detector, mile 60.1, main 1, north, found no defects, temperature 82F, total axles 816, speed 29, detector out.
1: Kennedy 12 North, NWU 763, Virgin clear signal, CWC Junction, come around the corner in Shelton, entering the main sub-base. On the approach of Virginia, about 475, no further restrictions.

I won't continue ignoring, but you gotta do what you gotta do.

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0: Mountain Gun Radio, DMR 400. How's mine, over? Okay, good radio. Did you happen to pop that handbrake on that rear unit?
1: I did.
0: All right, perfect. Thank you.

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Mile 74.0. North found no defects. Temperature 79F. Total axle 412. Speed 45. Detector out. CN detector. Mile 63.9. South found

GN detector, mile 63.9. Southbound, no defects. Temperature 76°F. Total axles 4. Speed 1.8. Detector out. CN

0: That's 16, home on scene, 3832, over.
1: 3832, north answering, over.
0: You got MOW out between Haley and Britt. It should be clearing up shortly. I got that one in front of you. You'll be holding at Britt, so if you want, just pull out somewhere. Just give me a heads up, over.
1: Copy that, appreciate that, we'll stop at Worry Road. Over.
0: That sounds good, thanks, Sergeant Stone.

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0: 38-32 North, coming up on 75, no restrictions out.
1: Yeah, South 15, home over. Carlson Mountain, Pocket Hill, one of the birds, so I'll run quickly.

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Mile 74.0. North. Found no defects. Temperature 81F. Total axles 816. Speed 41. Detector out.

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1: MRS is giving me all sorts of trouble. I don't know if that's something we could update through the radio, over.
0: It's probably because we don't have the cars until they're built. Are you going to tell me you picked up T004, the extension, and 100 cars off of T736, over?
1: Correct, we did that, over.
0: Okay, I can add that to your work order and send it to you, over.
1: Thank you, I appreciate it.
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0: CN detector, mile 56.0, southbound.
1: Amsterdam 51.60 at north.
0: CN detector, mile 56.0, southbound.

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1: RCC, CN 3832 North, I just want to double check, do you still want us to hold out a Brit over?
0: No, MOW cleared, you could keep on heading north over.
1: Go down to like 54 and a half, hang out there.
0: Hang on to 54 and a half, over.

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0: Regulator, over.
1: Over.
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1: Yeah, dump truck is on its way down, over.
0: We got two of them. Don't be afraid to use them. I know that usually what you drop to do
2: here. How many brakes was it? Okay, one on six, track two, come down. 31 different.
0: Mark, Michael, South of Perry, I have to move over.
3: Check.
0: Roger, releasing north of South Perry.

0: miles to bridge.
1: Then Kowski, maybe stop at like 53 and a half. Mark's going down to 54 right now. He's got to run a little bit.
0: I'll do that. I'm about 53 and a half.

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0: Hi, D717, over.
1: So trying to do the pickup for the second locomotive, the CN 3339. It's showing that's still attached to the 716, even though I had set that out, so I can't pick it up. Over.
2: Hey, sensing them stop just at the north end of the curve.
0: Okay, I can send you the work order again. It shows on there. If it doesn't work, we can get you out of there. Quick question, did you move the extra cars that were on P736 over to the extension after you pulled it over?
1: Put the 40 back in the extension, 40 on P.
0: Okay, perfect. Yeah, just let me know if it works. If not, we can get you out. Just let me know, over.
1: Sounds good. I appreciate it.
0: Yep, thank you. Thank you, customer service, Stevens.

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1: CN detector, mile 66.8. Northbound, no defects. Temperature 84F. Total axles 592. Speed 24. Detector out.

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0: 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My CDU for any updates, over.
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0: 3319, over.
1: All comes out with the lights, runner at Fairlane back to Heber North, but one able, over.
0: Copy, for some location, running track at Heber North, over.

Delta 16 Homewood to B Bernstein, over. Yeah, this is a house up on C 717 to Park Star Lane. I got the T-Bird looking to head north. I'm going to bring him on Lane 2 there, over.

0: 7 in my front.
1: Okay, I couldn't hear that. The wind got you.
0: We're riding back 7.
1: Okay, riding into 2, back 7, 2 on 400.

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1: Five.
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0: I'm just waiting for 901 here. I'll call you back in a second.

0: All right, oh, 500 T-Bird something, 91 Snow Stop. Where are you guys at in your process? Over.
1: 10 cars loaded. We wait, and she said it's going to be a while before we continue loading.
0: Okay, there's still 1,300, so we'll see where you guys are at when the 1,500's on, if they relieve you and dump that out or do the normal process, I guess. Over.
1: Good.
0: Did you catch that? Over.
2: No, I didn't. What's going on?
0: There's no 1300 bird, so we'll see where the 5 a.m. is and whether the 1500 goes and relieves them or you. Over. Thanks. TMO.
3: I see you. You want me to come out that way?
1: That's
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1: I'll get this filled in and we'll find that nasty spot and dump that then over.
0: Okay, we still got fencing up a mile up. We got fencing about a mile up.

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1: 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F. Total axles 3.84. D 2.6. Detector out.

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Thank you, Stevens.

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Yeah, everything's moving clear down here. 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

Yeah, I got a set. 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Okay, yeah, kick him off.

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0: Jacobson is form 3321, over.
1: Good afternoon. I was just wondering how much longer you guys got before you're looking to head to Fairlane.
2: Probably got about 25 minutes left of boarding, and then we'll
1: try to depart. 25 minutes. Could you reach out to the RTC and see if they'll drop that light that it's set on and head south to second, please, over?

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1: Drop the signal at Largo for CN Jacobson. Get on the rail and do some inspecting. We'll leave in like 30 to 45 minutes. We'll call you in the list.
2: Alright, copy the sound. 3321 off top. Tank King, Pompa Seal, change at Largo. Is that correct, over?
1: Oh, correct.
2: Alright, copy the sound. Coming down. Definitely seeing them up.
1: Yeah, that's what you're doing.

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1: CN detector, mile 7.0. Southbound, no defects. Temperature 8.1. Total axle 4.18. Speed 4.3. Detector.

6091, 6203, and 8996 is the critical. Yeah, I get them in here. That's kind of weird because all those units were showing up on that Brimall, so I'm sure that's how that got transposed over.

0: EM detector. Mile 60.1. Main 2 north bound. No defects. Temperature 82F. Total axles 580. Speed 37. Detector out.
1: 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Here comes the next one.

507-7, good warrant. You need a 656 between CTCKY Junction, Mopolis 502. Any additional authority needed? Over. Let me put the blocks up and we'll give you that. And we also need the signal twice there, Katie. Over. NSF 6091 as fresh form 6SX between CTCKY Junction and Mopolis 502. That is correct, and like I said, we'll get you lined up twice there at KD. It looks like the Albrem that had your locomotives on it got a little bit of delay, but like it shouldn't be too bad of a meet there at Firmoil, so we'll meet him at Firmoil.

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1: 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Could you give us a reading for Mile 35.3 detector? Went off an instant, but I...

0: planning on towing 36.36 MPH, 412, 412 axles, 81 degrees Fahrenheit, no arms, no failures, over. Copy that, 2329. Stand by, having some signal issues there, shelter, over.
1: Alright, stand by.

0: 15, homeward over. Alright, copy. Relocation, to Mintec on the west over.
1: Schmidt,
0: over.
1: Schmidt answering, over.
0: Yeah, I got that R901 leaving Keenan. If you could clear when able, over.
1: We can clear whenever. Over.
0: Okay, clear to sound.
1: What?
0: Go fire to silver.
1: Yeah, I need somebody else here,
0: go. I'm just waiting for MOW to clear up, over.

0: I can. 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
1: Jacobson to the CN 3381 north, over.
2: 3381 north, answer, over.
1: Just to give you guys a heads up, I'm inspecting on main 2, so you'll see me in this curve, over.
2: Alrighty. Yeah, we were curious why we're crossing over here.
1: Why?
2: Thank you for that, though.
1: Have a safe trip, over.
3: Mike, just let me know when we got a head back, over.

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1: FD 3321,
0: over.
1: We're all loaded up here, Largo, looking at southbound of Fairlane. Let's check when we get over.
0: I copy the location, Largo to Fairlane Loop, over.
1: Okay, take those, Largo, Fairlane Loop. Have a good day.

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1: T-Bird Dispatch, copy, departing the north.
2: EM detector, mile 63.9, southbound. EM detector, mile 46.0, northbound, no defect. Temperature 86F, total axle 412, detector.
3: Appreciate it. 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Good there, North Kelsey. I'm good there.

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1: Transportation, CM 3321,
0: 3321, departing Largo 92 by 1, over.

0: 3381 North, level 35, North Church and Dope.
1: Tower 901.
2: CN detector, mile 74.0. North found.
1: Break. Everything looked good.
0: Hey, thanks for the look. Have a good day, over.
1: Have a good one too, Bertha.

10 detector, mile 63.9. Southbound, no defects. Temperature 7.8°F. Total axles 4.18. Speed 2.8. Detector out.

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North found no defects. Temperature 8.1F. Total axle 5.80. Speed 3.3. Detector out.

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1: 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Okay.

0: 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Good roll of the marker, over.
1: Good roll by complete for the CM 3321. Thanks for the look. You have a good day, over.

CN detector, mile 56.0. South found no defects. Temperature 80°F. Total axles 4.18. Speed 2.2. Detector out.

0: 16 Homewood, over.
1: 29, 49,
0: north, over. Yeah, I was flying on a T-Bird, and we got MOW on the main two, over.
1: Okay, on T-Bird, and
0: T-2, guys. Yeah, I'm bringing guys to Britt for one, over.
1: We're going to need one at Britt, over.

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Mile 60.1. Main 1. Southbound. No defects. Temperature 8.1. F. Total asphalt 3.84.

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current being is at 6891, reporting clear track on 505-53 between CTC Key Watch on Pulse 9 at 1500 1400. All switches locked line for main, switch position for main, is that correct?

Carter Sham, NSF 6091, finish with 6-6, between TTC KY Junction and Montpost Final 2, is that correct? 507-7, display.

0: Airbus of 6981, reporting clear truck on 507-7 between CTCKY Junction, Miles 502 at 1423-1423. All switches locked, line to main, switch position form filled as I currently. Appreciate it. Got your final in, and looks like that all brim should be in the clear in the siding at Firmway for you. Thanks, Dennis. I think that's it.
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0: from TN 23 all those.
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0: the south. 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

CN detector, mile 60.1, main 1, north, found no defects, temperature 82F, total axle 4.12, speed 3.2, detector out.

10 detector, mile 7.0. Northbound, no defects. Temperature 7.8. Total axle 4.12. Speed 3.8. Detector out.

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Southbound. Southbound. 7 AM Hubert for location over.

진단 16 아치형으로 2949 meet 1, go ahead and pull right in. I just sat down here, I'm trying to figure out the mess he left me. Bomber show.

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Milepost 84.9. No defect. Repeat, no defect. 7, 8, temperature 84 degrees out.

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Off the location.

Colin Hebert, North Loader, over. Ready up here on the 3319 whenever you are. Here we go.

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1: 789,
0: 25, 12, 15, last mile was
1: 605, 45, 45, 45. Okay, copy that. Anything else, over? Yeah, could you send me a new list? 789,
0: 25. I sure will. Anything then other than that, over. Thank you, seeing you could service up.

N detector, mile 74.0. Southbound, mile 46.0. Northbound,

ATM detector, mile 46.0. Northbound, no defects. Temperature 81F. Total axle 378. Speed 53. Detector out.

CN detector, mile 7.0. Southbound, no defects. Temperature 7.8°F. Total axles 3.96. Speed 4.0. Detector out.

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1: Go ahead, over.
0: Guys, it could be a few minutes here at Ramshaw. I got one short on time. I need to push on the range.
1: All right. We'll move on up to...
0: Thank you, Art Show.

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1: Yeah, I'm from here.
0: Hey, Tonema.
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0: Cinda 16 oximeter. 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
0: Gander west, off the west, location, shove in the Keenan, over.

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2: 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Temperature 79 F. Total axle 378. Speed 37. Detector out.
1: 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Stand 3321. 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
0: Go ahead.
1: Yeah, what do you want us to do with this train, Over?
0: Where are you guys at right now, Over?
1: Pulling the cars out of the pocket. We just got dumped out.
0: Okay. I'll get back to you shortly, Over.
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2: Alright, 7053 is good for your train. We're going by your CDU. Signal's unable here. I got a northbound. I got to push first.
3: Roger, thanks. 3319, over.
1: Looks like about 3 miles. One. Here, clear. I'll do anywhere in there. 10, 3, 3, 2, 1.

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1: Go ahead, over.
0: You got time to get up to the north, or no? Over. Not great, man.
1: Lack of communication.

0: So what are we looking at? What do we got for options here? Over.
1: Down on the running track, you can clear the crossovers. The only thing, hopefully there's no U720 coming. That's where you'll be in trouble. Over.
0: Okay, well, I can guarantee we won't have a U720 coming. Will the other one be able to still get in there, do what he needs to do on the running track?
1: No, he'll be able to, I'll clear the crossovers with the whole train. He'll be able to use the yard track and continue to run as one bird. We won't be in there.
0: Sounds like that's our option then. Over.
1: Okay, I'll clear the crossovers. We can let the 2100 bird know that the train's here at the running track. They can just come to Highway 7, and the engines will be right there.
0: I think that sounds like a great plan. Over.
1: Yard van, Highway 7 in like 20 minutes if you can, over.

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1: Yard Van.
0: Yeah, 5 a.m. bird needs a pickup at Bear Lane, over.
1: Okay, will do.
2: No, Highway 7, at 10 minutes, Yard Van.
1: Will do.

CN detector, mile 66.8. Southbound. CN detector, mile 63.9. Southbound. No defects. Temperature 7.4°F. Total axles 3.96. Speed 4.5. Detector out.

0: Any customer service at this point, over?
1: Yes, I'm 384, CN3319, in short party. Fargo at this time, I need to my one over.
2: 066.8. Southbound, no defects. Temperature 82F. Total axles 592. Speed 26. Detector out.

CN detector. Mile 7.0. North bound, no defects. Temperature 7.8°F. Total axles 3.78. Speed 4.2. Detector out.

0: EN detector, mile 56.0. Southbound.
1: Okay, conductor clear, 5 break, 93.5,

0: And 16, CN3051, okay to pull within a Brit, over. That's 16, CN3305 north, over. It's going to be 3 at Brit. It's a mess up in Rainier.
1: All right, 3 of them,

EN detector, mile 56.0. Southbound, no defects. Temperature 79F. Total axles 396. Speed 34. Detector out.

player, and where do you want to be in?

0: CN detector, mile 60.1. Main 2, south found, no defects. Temperature 81°F. Total axles 384. Speed 23. Detector out.
1: 214, track 11, release test. I see 3133. Over.

5.09 southbound.

mile 4.1. Southbound, no defects. Temperature 7.5. Total axle 3.9.

0: That's 16, seeing 3345 south. 3345 south, we're in the traffic. Track 3056-59, 5659 to the scene, 3345, 3345 south at Allen Junction. Box 2, TWO, proceed North Fairbanks, switch no. South Highland, switch no on the Iron Range, sub main. Three is 101E, box mark 2, TWO, over.
1: 3659, 5659 to the scene, 3345, 3345 south at Allen Junction. Box 2, TWO, proceed North Fairbanks, switch no to South Highland, switch no on the Iron Range.
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1: 5659, 5659, ARZ, 3345 south, carrier 1704, 1704, ARZ,
0: it's all correct. I believe they're going to have the MRF come rescue you guys there. I got to still talk to the yard.

Dial 46.0. Northbound, no defects. Temperature 77F. Total axle 622. Speed 1. Detector out.

0: 3319, fairly in the buck, get over it.
1: CN detector, mile 74.0. Southbound

EN detector, mile 74.0. Southbound, no defects. Temperature 7.8°F. Total axles 5.9.4. Speed 4.1. Detector out.

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0: Pick up at Keenan Road here in about 6.5 minutes, please, over.
1: Will do.
0: Okay, we'll be coming up on the all rail. Thank you, and I'll...

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Sector 2, turn your CDU, sit on station. I'm here. I'll try to pay attention if there's anything maybe mean crazy here. Alright, the way it looks right now, you're not going to be meeting too much here. Park somewhere for a while, it's just a mess on both ends, no clues.

PN detector, mile 63.9. Southbound, no defects. Temperature 7.4 F. Total axles 5.9 4. Speed 4.4. Detector out.

CN detector, mile 74.0. Sow sound, no defects. Temperature 7.8°F. Total axles 4.16. Speed 4.6. Detector out 60.1. Main 1 north. Sound, no defects. Temperature 7.9°F. Total axles 6.22. Speed 2.9. Detector out.

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1: 3332,
0: answer. You guys filling up track one, balance of the cut, over?
1: Yep, track one, balance of the cut.
0: Okay, power to the pad, north facing engine, over. Okay, one's got to be a north facer. They give me a call when that's all done. That'll work out great, Dover.
2: So that's 16, Oxymor, over. In about a minute, I got one ready coming through Mission Creek. And be your turn to go sit at Steelton for a while. Yeah, it's going to be, well, not for you guys. This train's behind you. 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I hate you guys, aren't you? Yeah.

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EN detector. Mile 56.0. Southbound, no defects. Temperature 79F. Total axles 594. Speed 33. Detector out.

CN detector, mile 7.0. Southbound, no defects. Temperature 7.8°F. Total axles 4.18. Speed 4.7. Detector out.

98 South 65 1103 milepost 55.1 54.2 30 mph on the main.

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1: 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Temperature 7.3 F. Total axles 4.16. Speed 4.5. Detector out.
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5-6.0 southbound

0: 10 detector, mile south. CN detector, mile 63.9, southbound,
1: yeah, I'll take it, sir.

VN detector, mile 56.0. South sound, no defects. Temperature 79F. Total axles 4.16. Speed 3.3. Detector out. CN detector, mile 63.9. South found, no defects. Temperature 73F. Total axles 4.18. Speed 4.6. Detector out.

All right, it's in setup mode now, so you should be good to go for the customer. All right, cut made, stretch ahead, CN 3332.

point track 5, and 3332 back. I think you said 8 to a joint, maybe?

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1: Ross, that was over.
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0: 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The joint set.
1: CN detector, mile 56.0. Southbound, no defects. Temperature 77F. Total axles 418. Speed 34. Detector out.
2: Well, over. Go ahead, over. Just a heads up, we caught up to that train in front of us. It sounds like they're probably stopping at Steinmark, so while it plays out, the RTC called them and said it's going to be a long time to get down the hill. Over. Yeah, no problem.

0: 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Thanks, you're okay. You have
1: to respond special.
2: 10-32-32, you're in the clear. Subtest 1 on 2 on track 5, over. Okay, here we go.

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16 Death 16, aren't you? C-3051, go ahead, over. Good one. I got a transfer coming up, and then you'll go side by side with somebody at South Steelton. Full house, no cruise.

0: S16 seeing 2898 over.
1: Alright, looks like we're going to be at Samar for a little bit here. You guys are going to be able to pull up in between switches there at Samar, correct? Over. Alright, I plan on putting the one behind you in the siding just to give us more room up there as info. Seeing 2327 over. I'm sure you copy that, but once I get one downhill, I'm going to bring 302 on the main at Samar. I'm going to put you in the siding next to him just to leave room for one another one coming down behind you guys.
2: You're going to keep putting us on the siding, correct?
1: Yeah, that's the plan for now, over.
2: Go ahead and guess and I'll do that.
1: You guessed correct.
2: Okay. 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
1: CN detector, mile 4.1. South found no defects. Temperature 7.3 F. Total axle 4.18. Speed 4.7. Detector out.

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1: North clear, 511.
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0: 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I think I already got a stroke, so I'll be in the test.
1: Approach onto the cut, riding, shoving on, good to 40, 40 to start, scan 3332.

0: north, clear spot, 3. Sandus 16,
1: stand 2327 south, over.
2: Yeah, I'm going to go up to those switches after they do this. I got about 8 cars away.
1: But you pull it into Simar, spike it down, keep the papers on the train. They're going to camp you out of there, probably to help that pokey. Sounds good, 302, CN 2898. Fingers crossed, we're trying to get you down to Steelton on hours. Over.

Just heads up, the plan is to get you down to Steelton on hours is the only thing we got right now for you guys. Are you supposed to be going back? Well, that plan might just change. Let me make some phone calls here. We might have to swap crews here.